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8: Expect a partly cloudy evening with a low of 42 and a brisk northeast wind at 10 to 15 miles per hour. Tomorrow brings a chance of rain showers from 10 a.m. to 5 p.m. with a high near 55.

0: Tomorrow night, anticipate mostly cloudy conditions and a low around 45. Friday's forecast includes a slight chance of rain showers after 1 p.m. and a high near 61. On Saturday, expect morning rain showers and a high near 68, with potential rainfall amounts up to a quarter of an inch.
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6: Expect a partly cloudy evening with a low of 42 and a brisk northeast wind at 10 to 15 miles per hour. Tomorrow brings a chance of rain showers from 10 a.m. to 5 p.m. with a high near 55. Tomorrow night, anticipate mostly cloudy conditions and a low around 45. Friday's forecast includes a slight chance of rain showers after 1 p.m. and a high near 61. On Saturday, expect morning rain showers and a high near 68, with potential rainfall amounts up to a quarter of an inch.
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6: Tonight, expect a partly cloudy evening with lows around 42 and a gentle northeast breeze at 10 miles per hour. Thursday brings a chance of rain showers from 10 a.m. to 5 p.m., highs near 55, and a northeast wind from 10 to 15 miles per hour. Thursday night remains mostly cloudy, with lows around 45. Friday, anticipate a slight chance of rain showers after 1 p.m. and highs near 61. Saturday, prepare for rain showers before 1 p.m.

0: highs near 68, and light northeast winds.
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4: Tonight, expect a partly cloudy evening with lows around 42 and a gentle northeast breeze at 10 miles per hour. Thursday brings a chance of rain showers from 10 a.m. to 5 p.m., highs near 55, and a northeast wind from 10 to 15 miles per hour. Thursday night remains mostly cloudy, with lows around 45. Friday, anticipate a slight chance of rain showers after 1 p.m. and highs near 61. Saturday, prepare for rain showers before 1 p.m., highs near 68, and light northeast winds.
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7: Tonight, expect a partly cloudy evening with lows around 42 and a gentle northeast breeze at 10 miles per hour. Thursday brings a chance of rain showers from 10 a.m. to 5 p.m., highs near 55, and a northeast wind from 10 to 15 miles per hour. Thursday night remains mostly cloudy, with lows around 45. Friday, anticipate a slight chance of rain showers after 1 p.m. and high.

0: Highs near 61. Saturday, prepare for rain showers before 1 p.m., highs near 68, and light northeast winds.
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0: KTY Country.
1: Tonight, expect a partly cloudy evening with lows around 42 and a gentle northeast breeze at 10 miles per hour. Thursday brings a chance of rain showers from 10 a.m. to 5 p.m., highs near 55, and a northeast wind from 10 to 15 miles per hour. Thursday night remains mostly cloudy, with lows around 45. Friday, anticipate a slight chance of rain showers after 1 p.m. and highs near 61. Saturday, prepare for rain showers before 1 p.m., highs near 68, and light northeast winds.

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1: Tonight, expect a partly cloudy evening with lows around 42 and a gentle northeast breeze at 10 miles per hour. Thursday brings a chance of rain showers from 10 a.m. to 5 p.m., highs near 55, and a northeast wind from 10 to 15 miles per hour. Thursday night remains mostly cloudy, with lows around 45. Friday, anticipate a slight chance of rain showers after 1 p.m. and highs near 61. Saturday, prepare for rain showers before 1 p.m., highs near 68, and light northeast winds.
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1: Tonight, expect a partly cloudy evening with lows around 42 and a gentle northeast breeze at 10 miles per hour. Thursday brings a chance of rain showers from 10 a.m. to 5 p.m., highs near 55, and a northeast wind from 10 to 15 miles per hour. Thursday night remains mostly cloudy, with lows around 45. Friday, anticipate a slight chance of rain showers after 1 p.m. and highs near 61. Saturday, prepare for rain showers before 1 p.m., highs near 68, and light northeast winds.
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you hate goodbyes? So do we. You'll never have to say goodbye to us because we play the most country every day. 92.1 VTY Country.

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1: Tonight, expect a partly cloudy evening with lows around 42 and a gentle northeast breeze at 10 miles per hour. Thursday brings a chance of rain showers from 10 a.m. to 5 p.m., highs near 55, and a northeast wind from 10 to 15 miles per hour. Thursday night remains mostly cloudy, with lows around 45. Friday, anticipate a slight chance of rain showers after 1 p.m. and highs near 61. Saturday, prepare for rain showers before 1 p.m., highs near 68, and light northeast winds.
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0: Hey, it's Reed and Chelsea. Reed, this video I saw and I was like, we gotta talk about this. It's so funny. So there was some fashion show thing in Australia and it was on the beach. So like, picture this. It was like coming down the stairs, like the models were coming down the stairs and it's on the beach.
1: Okay.
0: So, you know, you see like people, models coming down, but there's space in between them, like quite a bit of space. And then there's just this random guy who's like a tourist, or maybe he's even a local, and he's walking down the stairs and he just like is oblivious to the idea, to the whole thing that there's a fashion show, that he's like now in the fashion
1: this
0: show.
1: This would be me.
0: He's like walking around and then he's like walking on the beach and like sits in the sand and it's like, sir, like what's happening?
1: This is any guy.
0: It was a guy in this video.
1: Yeah, this is any
0: guy. But I just love videos like this because it's just like so relatable.
1: Yeah.
0: That would be Reed.
1: Chelsea got this kind of shower caddy thing for the kids for the bathtub.
0: And
1: can put the shampoo and conditioner on one side, and then on the other side, you can put their toys, and then you can hose it down with hot water so they don't get weird. And I went and used the bathroom, and it's like right by the toilet. And I came out, and Chelsea's like, what did you think of the, you know, the caddy? And, you know, there's a big golf tournament this past week, and I said, caddy. And you said, yeah, for like the bathtub. And I said, I don't have any idea what you're talking about. And she's like, go back and look in there. And, you know, right in front of my face was, I also walked past the vehicle the other day because it was parked in a different place. And I said, where's the vehicle? And Chelsea's like,
0: you walked right by it.
1: Right over there. The funny thing is Grant did the same thing. So that's just all guys. You're just on your track.
0: Grant did the same thing. I didn't know
1: he was walking
0: that.
1: With me. He was following me.
0: Okay.
1: And I was like, where's the vehicle? And yeah, like, you know, you're just like, it's right. But in our defense, it was in a different spot.
0: Mm.

0: Hey, it's Reed and Chelsea. We talked about this earlier that Minneapolis is getting the NFL draft, and dang, Chelsea, they have gotten torn apart online as a terrible choice by the NFL. So
1: why are people saying that?
0: I don't think these are good reasons, but this is what people are saying. Yes. Vikings are coming off a 9-8 season, which they missed the playoffs.
1: Okay.
0: They've never won a Super Bowl in franchise history.
1: Okay.
0: I don't know why that would preclude you from
1: hosting the draft. Okay.
0: 2026 first round pick, defensive lineman from Florida. That wasn't a super interesting pick, I guess. So just a lot of these stories, a lot of negative reactions. People calling the Vikings a, quote, not me. People calling them a, quote, garbage team. Which... they've actually been a very well-run franchise, all things considered, over the last decade. So as a Packers fan, some of this makes me kind of smile. But the NFL's arguing, the fans are arguing the NFL's tone deaf for taking a major event and describing as, you know, putting it here. Now, I will say, too, there has been some political element to this. Minneapolis has certainly been in the news a lot over the last bunch of years. So you do have, as with everything... politics getting involved in some of this. But I'm happy for Minneapolis. I'm happy for Vikings fans because they do need something to celebrate.
1: Reed.
0: And I think it was a good choice.

0: Hey, it's Reed and Chelsea along with you. All right, Chelsea, as a dad, I can relate to some of this. Weirdest place I've ever taken a nap, probably the beach. I put a shirt over my face and it was hot. I got burned actually doing that, so I don't recommend it. But our sweet daughter would come over every 10 to 15 minutes just as I was finally about to doze off and pull
1: the shirt off
0: my face, and sunshine would hit me. And then just say, hey, daddy, you know, we're over here. And I'm like, I know you are. Like, can you go with your mom? But there's an article, Chelsea, and it was kind of sweet. It was sharing funny, heartfelt stories from dads and their kids about how, quote, weird dad habits. Driveway naps, getting home and just waiting in the car for an extra minute kid's looking outside the window like, what is he doing?
1: Yep.
0: Zoning out in a chair, hiding snacks in places. Moms do this too.
1: Oh, for sure.
0: And kids remember when they were little thinking, this is so weird that dad is, like, what is he doing? He's just like wasting time. Now that they're dads, they're like, oh, you're exhausted.
1: Yeah.
0: You're just trying to survive. You're doing something like staying in the parked car, just gearing up for walking in the house and pow.
1: Yep, there,
0: you know,
1: it is.
0: Taking a nap or just hanging around in the garage. Like, what's he doing? He's just in the garage. It's just quiet in there.
1: Right.
0: It's all he wants. And I think it is sweet that some of these sons, now dads, are saying to their dad, oh. I'll admit, I've done some of this with my dad. I've been like, man, dad, you know what? I used to not understand when you felt this way. And now I totally get it.

0: Tonight, expect a partly cloudy evening with lows around 42 and a gentle northeast breeze at 10 miles per hour. Thursday brings a chance of rain showers from 10 a.m. to 5 p.m., highs near 55, and a northeast wind from 10 to 15 miles per hour. Thursday night remains mostly cloudy, with lows around 45. Friday, anticipate a slight chance of rain showers after 1 p.m. and highs near 61. Saturday, prepare for rain showers before 1 p.m., highs near 68, and light northeast winds.
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0: Penny and Chelsea, he's Reed. Reed asked to give him some loving. So here
1: we are. I shouldn't
0: have
1: to ask for it, no, but once you in a shouldn't. While. Once in a while.
0: But you know what, Reed? I was very proud of you, and just it exemplifies who you are as a dad. You just jump right in, and you got our son to do this as well. So sometimes it's like, you know, hearing the mom always talk about it is different than the dad actually, you know, going and taking time and seeing the goal out.
1: What are we talking about here, Chels?
0: I know. I'm trying to hold on to it. So our daughter, who is 2.5, I can hear some people saying, stop talking about your kids. Too bad. Our daughter, who's 2.5, she went on the potty for the first time. Number two, and this has been a thing that we've been trying to do for a while. We've been talking about it. We've been trying. And the other night, Grant and I had a haircut, and then we were running some errands, so we weren't home for dinner. So Reed and Brielle were left to themselves, and little did I know when I came home that goal would be a

0: accomplished.
1: It was not planned.
0: It was, okay, it was not planned.
1: No, it was not planned. Her and I, we do well together, just two of us. It's funny, too, you know, the kids do better separate because they can't play off each other.
0: Right.
1: You know, you're not the class clown, there's no class.
0: Yep.
1: So you're just with one parent. So I've been telling her for a month, you know, hey, if you got to go to the bathroom instead of pushing, just let me know, we'll go sit on the potty. So she tells me, you know, I need to go, you know, poop. And I'm like, that usually means it's already done.
0: Yeah.
1: It's already too late. So I checked her diapers, nothing in there. So I sat her down, and over the course of 20 to 30 minutes, and it was special because seeing her face light up was just awesome. Now, I know from Grant, this is not like she's potty trained.
0: No.
1: I don't get ahead of myself at all. But it was not the plan at all. And I'm really hoping that if we can get some momentum here now.
0: Mm-hmm.
1: But she's very particular about who's in the bathroom with her. She doesn't want her big brother there.
0: As any gal is.
1: No,
0: right?
1: No. But she doesn't mind if I'm there, which I think is very sweet.
0: Oh.
1: And Grant, being the great big brother, he's like, you could just lock the door. I don't want to accidentally come in on you. You know, there are times where he's just kind of mean to her. And then there are other times where he's so sweet.
0: I know.
1: And I don't know, so cute. I don't know why it changes, but it does. And it's you savor those moments.
0: I think he just kind of realizes from the pacifier or binker fairy that it's like you need to play a role in these things.
1: Yes.
0: And, you know, he realizes he needs to play a role in, you know, the

0: Reed and Chelsea with you, heading towards Memorial Day weekend. It's most important about remembering those who have made the ultimate sacrifice for us to get to do the simple things and the big things.
1: Yes.
0: That make this country so incredible. One of the things a lot of people do, and it sounds like we're going to be included in this, is do some grilling out.
1: Oh, yeah.
0: So I encourage people, if you're going to be grilling out tomorrow or Saturday, to start pulling that meat out now. Chelsea, I'd like to do a couple steaks.
1: Okay.
0: A couple hot dogs for the kids.
1: Okay.
0: Because do you think our daughter, who's two, do you think she appreciates a steak or is it all the same to her?
1: Probably all the same.
0: Our son is very picky. And what's ironic is he thinks his sister's the picky eater. And I told him the other night, I said, man, I don't want to burst your bubble. You're the picky eater. Your sister just doesn't eat that much. She's two. She's little. She's got an attitude. But she's not picky. You're picky.
1: She's got an attitude.
0: Anything new, Grant's like, yuck. And I'm like, right. You don't even know. We had chicken Alfredo with pasta that Chelsea made. It was delicious. He's like, this looks gross. I'm like, what about this looks gross to you? So the kids get hot dogs because it doesn't matter anyway.
1: Yeah.
0: Would you consider Brussels sprouts? We got a texter in the other day who said, hey, Brussels sprouts on the grill, a little butter, a little bacon bits. Would you consider, Chels?
1: I don't know.
0: Give it some thought. I can do the classic. Chelsea's family, it was always the potatoes and onions in the tin foil pack.
1: I try to refrain from vegetables.
0: Anything green.
1: On the weekends, but
0: I do think

0: Country music news. Hey, it's Reed and Chelsea. Let's hear from Parker McCollum. Really powerful stuff. You know, he is out on stage performing at the ACMs this past Sunday. Here's what he had to say about the experience.
1: I've performed several times at award shows, and every night that I've done it, I always stand out there, and I'm in my head while I'm singing. I'm like, that's Chris Stapleton, that's George Strait, that's Miranda Lambert, the GOATs. Sing with Leanne Womack, country music royalty on national television. And if I did it 7 nights a week for the rest of my life, I still don't think I would really feel like I belong with those people. So maybe just for a night, I do.
0: Incredible night for him. Album of the Year winner, Parker McCollum. But very open and honest about what an amazing experience that was.
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0: Hey, it's Reed and Chelsea. School, Reed, is about to end for the year, and I thought I would pass on a really cool idea that actually one of my students did when I was a teacher, and if you can do it, it's really cool for your kid when they graduate. And I'm actually going to start this because I know, Reed's just on top of the memory stuff and all of that.
1: Oh, yes.
0: And so what it is you get a book, whatever book you want to do. I am going to do Dr. Seuss, All the Places You'll Go, because I love that book. And, you know, it's really cool then when the kid gets to high school graduation. Anyway, what you do with this book is you send it to their teacher at the end of the year and have their teacher write a little note and, you know, write their name. And then you do it every year, but you have to remember. So I'm going to put it in my calendar. And
1: you're going to do this.
0: Reed's like, oh gosh, if you skip a year.
1: I mean, man.
0: Yeah, I'm going to do this.
1: That's great. I think it's a lot to take on.
0: It's going to be such a cool thing.
1: It would be cool. One of the neatest experiences I had was I think I was going to graduate high school, and I found my kindergarten teacher.
0: Oh, yeah.
1: Do you remember this? I think I'm remembering this correctly.
0: Oh, I don't know. Some people I know go back to their kindergarten teacher, whatever teacher.
1: Yeah. And I knocked on her door because she was, I could
0: went
1: see
0: to her.
1: Her
0: classroom.
1: Her classroom.
0: Right?
1: Oh, yes, okay. Yes. And she, and
0: I didn't know what door you were talking about.
1: What's crazy is she said that she remembered me. Which I'm like, you don't have to say that. When I had her in kindergarten, she had been teaching like 26 years.
0: Wow.
1: I remember this because my mom said, you're in good hands. This teacher's taught for 26 years. Because I was a little nervous like any kid would be. So she said she remembered me and was telling me about things when I was a kid. So I was like, well, actually, that would suggest.
0: You do know me.
1: I'm memorable, Chels.
0: Oh, gosh.
1: Famous or infamous, whatever you want to say. Here's the crazy thing, though. That was the last day she was going to be there. She was retiring. She goes, this is my last day. I'm retiring.
0: Wow.
1: I had that moment, and it was really neat. And I thought it was interesting because she's had thousands of kids.
0: Yeah.
1: So it means a ton to me. She said it meant a lot to her, but it's got to mean more, obviously, to me because she's my kindergarten teacher. But that's the thing. You can name, I think I could name every teacher I had through sixth grade. Who won?

0: who won the World Series 2 years ago? Who you know, like who won?
1: Right.
0: But you know your teachers.
1: Mm-hmm.
0: And I just, that was a very, very cool moment.

0: Hey, it's Reed and Chelsea. Reed, there was this video of this drunk deer in France. And police are saying, beware, it's drunk deer season.
1: Are they eating berries or something?
0: Yes, they are. And then people from Wisconsin were chiming in and said, you know, this happens here too. So, yeah, it's the berries that ferment and, you know, cause the deer to, you know, act a little stumbly and bumbly and unsteady behavior and, you know, maybe just not
1: thinking. This will happen to birds too.
0: Yeah.
1: There's birds. I think my great uncle Bob told me a story, may he rest in peace, who he saw a bird. It couldn't fly. It was just kind of, I mean, it was drunkenly wandering around.
0: Really?
1: I mean, it was obviously drunk and it just couldn't fly, which is good. No drinking and flying. And he remembers being like, it is funny. Okay. So yeah, I'm not surprised the animals like getting that buzz.
0: Do they purposely do it though, or are they eating?
1: You have to think they know, don't you? Like, you have to think that they are eating these going, yeah, this is different and this is good. You have to think. They know when storms are coming. How could they not know if something's fermented?
0: Okay.

0: Brayden Chelsea with you. You heard of this blue dot fever with regards to canceled concerts?
1: No, I don't know what this is.
0: I didn't know what it was either, but it makes some sense. You know when you go to like buy tickets online, you've got the open seats or the blue dots?
1: Yes.
0: And maybe the taken seats or the red dots, or they're just faded out?
1: Yes.
0: Well, blue dot fever is an internet and tabloid term describing when artists cancel concerts because of weak ticket sales rather than for health or safety reasons. Now, we had COVID, and then the years after COVID, you could always blame things on health and safety.
1: Yes.
0: And I remember times where we were like...
1: Can't do meet and greets.
0: And it's like...
1: COVID.
0: Okay. You know, I think you're using it as an excuse.
1: Right.
0: You know, there are times where artists are like, I'm going to cancel this because I don't feel good about where things are at. And it's like, wait, what? What are we talking about? Well, now people are really going, no, health and safety for what?
1: Yeah.
0: And it's being blamed for a wave of recent tour cancellations of all these different genres. So when enough seats remain unsold, promoters and artists may decide to cancel or scale back dates, which fans are attributing to blue dot fever. Now, Chelsea, why are tours being canceled? Okay, well, let's talk about rising ticket prices and fees.
1: Yeah.
0: Are making some fans less willing to buy, even for big name artists.
1: Yes.
0: Instead of admitting low demand, public explanations often cite vague scheduling conflicts or production issues, which fuels speculation about blue dot fever as the real cause. If I didn't do something I was supposed to do for Chelsea, like around the house, and I just said scheduling conflict, didn't take out the trash, production issues.
1: Yeah.
0: It wouldn't fly. It wouldn't fly in our house, I'll tell you that. But here's what I want to remind all of you.
1: Production issues.
0: Don't be mad at the venues. The venues, and we know a lot of these people working hard at these venues.
1: Yes.
0: They're not making what you think they're making. It's very tight. You get mad at a $9 beer, a $12 beer. A lot of it's beer sales that they're trying to, you know, make a go of this thing.
1: Yeah.
0: Especially small independent venues. So
1: Good point, Reed. Don't
0: be mad at them. It's like these tickets are so. Be mad at other people. I'll just say that. Okay. Don't be mad at the venues who are working really hard to try and continue to provide shows.
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2: Another chilly day across southeast Wisconsin. Highs in the mid-50s along the lake, closer to 60 degrees inland. We still have that wind coming in from the northeast off Lake Michigan, keeping that chilly air in place. Also expect to see a little more cloud cover today. The chance for a sprinkle, but most of us will stay dry. Overnight, we cool off into the mid-40s, and temperatures making a little bit more of a move tomorrow with highs near 60. With your WeatherWatch 12 forecast, I'm meteorologist Jason Dunning.

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2: Country music news. All right, let's hear from Ella Langley. Set a new record for the most wins by a single artist in a night at Sunday's ACMs. 7 trophies. Here's what she had to say as she's reflected on all of it.
3: I keep wondering when this is going to feel like real life, and it yet has done that. I'm just so grateful. I'm so grateful to be here, and I'm so grateful that I get to do what I love to do with the people that I love to do it with. I've wanted this my whole entire life. My whole entire life. I've watched these award shows, and I've watched a lot of these people that love me and support me up here from back home in my living room on the TV and standing up on stage and looking out at those women that have continuously had my back, made me emotional.
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0: Morning Chelsea with you. Okay, Chels, we get these lists and most of them are boring, so I try to take the things that might surprise people. And in this one, we've got things in your bathroom you should probably replace ASAP.
1: Oh, my.
0: Chelsea.
1: The shower curtain.
0: Yeah, that one's on there. Every 6 to 12 months. Contact lens cases. How long you had your contacts lens case for?
1: How long are you supposed to have it?
0: At least once a month. You're supposed to change it.
1: If I change it, can you put it in the dishwasher?
0: I don't know. It says if you want to consider daily lenses if you don't want the maintenance. But it says since cases are often the source of corneal infections, consider daily lenses if you want less maintenance, but at least once a month. I don't know if Chelsea's changed hers in 10 years. Is that fair?
1: It's not true.
0: 5 years?
1: No,
0: They all look the same to me, so I can't tell.
1: Exactly. They're the same, but I do put them in the dishwasher.
0: Think that counts?
1: Yeah, I would think it kills the bacteria.
0: Toilet brush. How long have we been rocking the current toilet brush?
1: Oh.
0: About twice a year or sooner if it's discolored or smelly. It carries plenty of bathroom bacteria, but it's mostly aesthetic concern if it dries properly. I don't know why you'd have to really do that. I mean, you're putting it in harsh stuff. Hairbrush about once a year. We've talked about this before. It accumulates dust, yeast, and bacteria. And worn bristles don't work well even if you clean the brush regularly. Disposable razor blades. You know you're supposed to get a new one every 5 to 7 shaves?
1: Really?
0: Yeah. Shaving 5 to 7 times takes longer for some people than others. And last but not least, I don't know if this is a real bathroom thing, but sunscreen.
1: Oh, yeah, it does expire.
0: It says follow the printed expiration date. If there's none, assume about 3 years from purchase and start each summer with a fresh supply.
1: Really? Okay.
0: And it's funny because Chelsea and her family, one time I was with them and we all got a little red. And they're all like, I think the sunscreen's expired. And I'm thinking, no, you applied it once and went swimming. Like, user error.
1: Whoopsies.
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0: I used to take, I don't know, four or five things. And then if you look at your multivitamin, it has 100% vitamin C. It has 100% of these different things. So it's really, you're just, it's not going to hurt your body, I don't think. It's just, you know, don't take my word on medical advice, but I think it just goes through you.
1: Yeah.
0: 35 supplements?
1: Mm-hmm.
0: I'm a pro supplement person, though, in large part because my grandpa on my dad's side, I mean, he's taken a multivitamin his whole life, and he's doing great. And you know my grandpa Dave, like he's not pro, like he's not anti-doctor, but he certainly isn't like a health nut. Like he's just like, he always took a multivitamin.
1: And Kim Kardashian says her and her family use scans to monitor their bone density, other ways to prioritize their health. Now, in all seriousness, I am going to turn serious.
0: Well, good. But I say I'm laughing, but you know, good for them. I mean, if you want to take your health seriously, who am I to say that's wrong?
1: Kim did discover that she suffered from a brain aneurysm through a scan that she had done.
0: Oh, wow.
1: So I think she just puts an emphasis on, you know, her health, which is a good thing. But I just thought I would share the 35 supplements.
0: Yeah, I mean, what I can relate to is, you know, there's cancer on my mom's side. And not just my mom who had it, but, you know, a number of her brothers. And I had one of her brother's uncle, you know, my uncle who passed away from cancer. So the thing I'll say is you can drive yourself crazy.
1: Right.
0: And you and my dad have actually talked to me about this because I can get in a mode where I get like, I get overly health conscious, and it's in part because of, I think that, I mean, I just, so we like the word balance on this show. But 35 supplements, I don't know how you'd, I mean, I don't know how
1: in this show and in life.
0: Yeah, I don't know how you'd put 35 supplements through your body every single day. I mean, that'd take like, what, 15 minutes just to put all those down with water?
1: Yeah, I don't really know.
0: Like with a meal?
1: Yeah.

0: And I'm Stacy.
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0: Hey, it's Reed and Chelsea. We talked about this earlier that Minneapolis is getting the NFL draft, and dang, Chelsea, they have gotten torn apart online as a terrible choice by the NFL. So
1: why are people saying that?
0: I don't think these are good reasons, but this is what people are saying. Yes. Vikings are coming off a 9-8 season, which they missed the playoffs.
1: Okay.
0: They've never won a Super Bowl in franchise history.
1: Okay.
0: I don't know why that would preclude you from
1: hosting the draft. Okay.
0: 2026 first round pick, defensive lineman from Florida. That wasn't a super interesting pick, I guess. So just a lot of these stories, a lot of negative reactions. People calling the Vikings a, quote, not me. People calling them a, quote, garbage team. Which, they've actually been a very well-run franchise, all things considered, over the last decade. So as a Packers fan, some of this makes me kind of smile. But the NFL's arguing, the fans are arguing the NFL's tone deaf for taking a major event and describing as, you know, putting it here. Now, I will say, too, there has been some political element to this. Minneapolis has certainly been in the news a lot over the last bunch of years. So you do have, as with everything, politics getting involved in some of this. But I'm happy for Minneapolis. I'm happy for Vikings fans because they do need something to celebrate.
1: Reed.
0: And I think it was a good choice.

0: Hey, it's Reed and Chelsea. Reed, this video I saw and I was like, we gotta talk about this. It's so funny. So there was some fashion show thing in Australia and it was on the beach. So like, picture this. It was like coming down the stairs, like the models were coming down the stairs and it's on the beach.
1: Okay.
0: So, you know, you see like people, models coming down, but there's space in between them, like quite a bit of space. And then there's just this random guy who's like a tourist, or maybe he's even a local, and he's walking down the stairs and he just like is oblivious to the idea, to the whole thing that there's a fashion show, that he's like now in the fashion
1: this
0: show.
1: This would be me.
0: He's like walking around and then he's like walking on the beach and like sits in the sand and it's like, sir, like what's happening?
1: This is any guy.
0: It was a guy in this video.
1: Yeah, this is any
0: guy. But I just love videos like this because it's just like so relatable.
1: Yeah.
0: That would be Reed.
1: Chelsea got this kind of shower caddy thing for the kids for the bathtub. And
0: you can
1: put the shampoo and conditioner on one side, and then on the other side you can put their toys, and then you can hose it down with hot water so they don't get weird. And I went and used the bathroom, and it's like right by the toilet. And I came out and Chelsea's like, what did you think of the caddy? And you know, there's a big golf tournament this past week, and I said, caddy. And you said, yeah, for like the bathtub. And I said, I don't have any idea what you're talking about. And he's like, go back and look in there. And, you know, right in front of my face was, I also walked past the vehicle the other day because it was parked in a different place. And I said, where's the vehicle? And Chelsea's like,
0: you walked right by it.
1: Right over.

0: there. The funny thing is Grant did the same thing. So that's just all guys. You're just on your track.
1: Grant did the same thing. I didn't know.
0: He was walking
1: that.
0: With me. He was following me.
1: Okay.
0: And I was like, where's the vehicle? And yeah, like, you're just like, it's right. But in our defense, it was in a different spot.
1: Hmm.
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11: Another chilly day across southeast Wisconsin. Highs in the mid-50s along the lake, closer to 60 degrees inland. You still have that wind coming in from the northeast off Lake Michigan, keeping that chilly air in place. Also expect to see a little more cloud cover today. The chance for a sprinkle, but most of us will stay dry. Overnight, we cool off into the mid-40s, and temperatures making a little bit more of a move tomorrow with highs near 60. With your WeatherWatch 12 forecast, I'm meteorologist Jason Dunning.
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0: right.
1: Hey, it's Reed and Chelsea along with you. All right, Chelsea's a dad. I can relate to some of this. Weirdest place I've ever taken a nap, probably the beach. I put a shirt over my face and it was hot. I got burned actually doing that, so I don't recommend it. But our sweet daughter would come over every 10 to 15 minutes just as I was finally about to doze off and pull
2: the shirt off
1: my face and sunshine would hit me. And then just say, hey, daddy, you know, we're over here. And I'm like, I know you are. Like, can you go with your mom? But there's an article, Chelsea, and it was kind of sweet. It was sharing funny, heartfelt stories from dads and their kids about how, quote, weird dad habits, driveway naps, getting home and just waiting in the car for an extra minute kid's looking outside the window like, what is he doing?
2: Yep.
1: Zoning out in a chair, hiding snacks in places. Moms do this too.
2: Oh, for sure.
1: And kids remember when they were little thinking, this is so weird that dad is, like, what is he doing? He's just, like, wasting time. Now that they're dads, they're like, oh, you're exhausted.
2: Yeah.
1: You're just trying to survive. You're doing something like staying in the parked car, just gearing up for walking in the house and pow.
2: Yep, there
1: you know,
2: it is.
1: Taking a nap or just hanging around in the garage. Like, what's he doing? He's just in the garage. It's just quiet in there.
2: Right.
1: It's all he wants. And I think it is sweet that some of these sons, now dads, are saying to their dad, oh. I've done some of this with my dad. I've been like, man, Dad, you know what? I used to not understand when you felt this way. And now I totally get it. So, yeah, a little sweet article there that

country music news. All right, so we got all these graduations going on. Eric Church delivered his now famous graduation speech at UNC Chapel Hill on May 9th, went viral on YouTube. And he compared life to the strings on a guitar, saying that when all six are in tune, the chords they make can stop a conversation cold, carry a broken person through the world through the worst night of their life, or make a room full of strangers feel for 3 minutes like they've known each other forever. But he said if even one is off, the whole chord unravels. And as it typically is with Eric Church, very deep, ton of meaning to it. You should go check it out. It's on YouTube if you would like to see what he did and say. And he's got the guitar up there with him.

0: Hey, it's Chelsea. He's Reed. Reed asked to give him some loving. So here
1: we
0: are.
1: I shouldn't have to ask for it,
0: no,
1: but once
0: you
1: in a
0: shouldn't.
1: While. Once in a while.
0: But you know what, Reed? I was very proud of you, and just it exemplifies who you are as a dad. You just jump right in, and you got our son to do this as well. So sometimes it's like, you know, hearing the mom always talk about it is different than the dad actually, you know, going and taking time and seeing the goal out.
1: What are we talking about here, Chelsea?
0: I know. I'm trying to hold on to it. So our daughter, who is 2.5, I can hear some people saying, stop talking about your kids. Too bad. Our daughter, who's 2.5, she went on the potty for the first time. Number two, and this has been a thing that we've been trying to do for a while. We've been talking about it. We've been trying. And the other night, Grant and I had a haircut, and then we were running some errands, so we weren't home for dinner. So Reed and Brielle were left to themselves, and little did I know when I came home that that goal would be accomplished.
1: It was not planned.
0: It was not planned.
1: No, it was not planned. Her and I, we do well together, just two of us. It's funny, too, you know, the kids do better separate because they can't play off each other.
0: Right.
1: You know, you're not the class clown. There's no class.
0: Yep.
1: So you're just with one parent. So I've been telling her for a month, you know, hey, if you got to go to the bathroom instead of pushing, just let me know. We'll go sit on the potty. So she tells me, you know, I need to go, poop. And I'm like, that usually means it's already done.
0: Yeah.
1: It's already too late. So I checked her diapers, nothing in there. So sat her down. And over the course of 20 to 30 minutes, and it was special because seeing her face light up was just awesome. Now, I know from Grant, this is not like she's potty trained.
0: No.
1: I don't get ahead of myself at all. But it was not the plan at all. And I'm really hoping that if we can get some momentum here now.
0: Mm-hmm.
1: But she's very particular about who's in the bathroom with her. She doesn't want her big brother there.
0: As any gal is.
1: No,
0: right?
1: No. But she doesn't mind if I'm there. Which I think is very sweet.
0: Oh.
1: And Grant, being the great big brother, he's like, you could just lock the door. I don't want to accidentally come in on you. You know, there are times where he's just kind of mean to her. And then there are other times where he's so sweet.
0: I know.
1: And I don't know why it changes, but it does. And you savor those moments.
0: I think he just kind of realizes from the pacifier or binker fairy that it's like you need to play a role in these things.
1: Yes.
0: And, you know, he realizes he needs to play a role in, you know, the toilet training, potty training and all of that. But Reed is quite the dad. He got Grant to go, and now our daughter. Woo, Reed.
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5: Another chilly day across southeast Wisconsin. Highs in the mid-50s along the lake, closer to 60 degrees inland. You still have that wind coming in from the northeast off Lake Michigan, keeping that chilly air in place. Also expect to see a little more cloud cover today. The chance for a sprinkle, but most of us will stay dry. Overnight, we cool off into the mid-40s, and temperatures making a little bit more of a move tomorrow with highs near 60. With your WeatherWatch 12 forecast, I'm meteorologist Jason Dunning.

0: Reed and Chelsea with you, heading towards Memorial Day weekend. It's most important about remembering those who have made the ultimate sacrifice for us to get to do the simple things and the big things.
1: Yes.
0: That make this country so incredible. One of the things a lot of people do, and it sounds like we're going to be included in this, is do some grilling out.
1: Oh, yeah.
0: So I encourage people, if you're going to be grilling out tomorrow or Saturday, to start pulling that meat out now. Chelsea, I'd like to do a couple steaks.
1: Okay.
0: A couple hot dogs for the kids.
1: Okay.
0: Because do you think our daughter, who's two, do you think she appreciates a steak or is it all the same to her?
1: Probably all the same.
0: Our son is very picky. And what's ironic is he thinks his sister's the picky eater. And I told him the other night, I said, man, I don't want to burst your bubble. You're the picky eater. Your sister just doesn't eat that much. She's two. She's little. She's got an attitude. But she's not picky. You're picky.
1: She's got an attitude.
0: Anything new, Grant's like, yuck. And I'm like, right. You don't even know. We had chicken Alfredo with pasta that Chelsea made. It was delicious. He's like, this looks gross. I'm like, what about this looks gross to you? So the kids get hot dogs because it doesn't matter anyway.
1: Yeah.
0: Would you consider Brussels sprouts? We got a texter in the other day who said, hey, Brussels sprouts on the grill, a little butter, a little bacon bits. Would you consider, Chelsea?
1: I don't know.
0: Give it some thought. I can do the classic. Chelsea's family, it was always the potatoes and onions in the tin foil pack.
1: I try to refrain from vegetables.
0: Anything green.
1: On the weekends, but
0: I do think it will make your number one smell, just as a unneeded FYI.
1: Okay, we don't need that, Brie. Okay,
0: but we can do the classic potatoes and onions if you want.
1: Okay.

0: absolutely flying by. I'm not complaining. I'm absolutely here for it. Let's get to the holiday weekend. In fact, I say we just start now.
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AI is going to take your job. AI is going to take everyone's jobs. It's going to make everything obsolete. Okay, we've all heard it, right? It's Ritter. Well, a college in Arizona just let AI read their graduation names. Yep. Went about as smoothly as Grandpa trying to figure out how to use Bluetooth at the cabin. Hang on.

down. It'll sit right here on this land, and you can leave town a rich man. And he said, boys, whatever you're offering, it won't be enough.

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I still see her pink bow and her brown hair. She's in the big city now, but she still calls home.

What's up, it's Ritter. So Glendale Community College in Arizona decided to try something a little different this year for their graduation. They used AI to announce the graduates' names at the commencements. Yeah, if you're thinking this could go poorly, you're right. The system skipped hundreds of students completely. It was mispronouncing things. Like, the crowd was booing. This sounds more like a wrestling match than a graduation. But, oh, yeah, AI is here to do everything better than any single person can do. Okay.

So Lainey Wilson sort of secretly got married last week, but can you imagine having Jelly Roll in a whole room full of country stars at your wedding and nobody grabs a mic? Like, not even a little karaoke? We got to talk about it.

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0: What's up? It's Ritter. So when Lainey Wilson tied the knot last week, she says that her wedding party was packed with musicians, but somehow nobody managed to grab a mic.
1: No, we were waiting. I was like, Jelly Roll, they done learned your song. You better get up there, boy.
0: Still nothing, which I think just proves the point that we're all sometimes just wanting to chill and not have to be performative.
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0: What's up? It's Ritter. Hey, turns out a brisk walk every day could add years to your life.
1: Mm-hmm.
0: Super simple.
1: Or so it sounds.
0: Hang out.
1: Sounds.

0: Well, I guess the secret to living at least 2 years longer is simply walking. It's Ritter. A new study says people in their 40s and 50s who stayed active, including just brisk walks, developed major diseases and died and all those things, an average of 2 years later than others who didn't. So apparently the secret to a longer life isn't some fancy wellness trend or pill or shot, or it's just, you know, walking around or pacing around like it's the fourth quarter of a Packers game. Be nice if at some point they would just like win a game and not make us so nervous, though.
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0: What up? It's Ritter, and I'm trying to figure out if I saw this right. Riley Green talking about showing up to the ACM single because Shania Twain was there. Was dude shooting his shot? We got to talk about it.
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10: Another chilly day across southeast Wisconsin. Highs in the mid-50s along the lake, closer to 60 degrees inland. You still have that wind coming in from the northeast off Lake Michigan, keeping that chilly air in place. Also expect to see a little more cloud cover today. The chance for a sprinkle, but most of us will stay dry. Overnight, we cool off into the mid-40s and temperatures.

0: Yo, it's Ritter. And well, Riley Green apparently was joking when he said he showed up to the ACM single because Shania was there. Or maybe he wasn't. And interestingly, Extra TV even interviewed him asking about it.
1: Did you bring a date?
2: No.
1: No?
2: No.
1: You're going to have fun, though, anyway.
2: Well, Shania Twain's here, so okay. I'm not bringing a date to this.
0: Okay. Riley even says that when Shania said his name during rehearsals, he, quote, about fell out the chair. I mean, let's be real, though. Who wouldn't? Shania's queen.
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Okay, who has one of those cars that does like the self lane keeping thing where like you let go of the wheel and it drifts off and it turns itself and it keeps it in the lane? 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
2: This afternoon, anticipate a high near 54 under mostly cloudy conditions, with a slight chance of rain showers and a brisk northeast wind at 10 to 15 miles per hour. Tonight, the low will hover around 44 with continued northeast winds. Tomorrow, expect a partly sunny day with a high near 62. By tomorrow night, rain showers are likely, with a low around 48. Saturday brings more rain showers before 1 p.m. and a high near 64.
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0: that.
1: Wait. A Drake and Morgan Wallen collab? Everybody's been wanting this, but, well, we may have gotten a smaller, a teaser of it, per se, on the new Drake album.
2: Disco.

0: What's up? It's Ritter. So Memorial Day weekend is kind of the unofficial start to summer for most of us, right? You saw a new poll, though, that says Americans think the real start of summer is May 21st. Why such an arbitrary? Wait, really? That's a weird date to pick. In fact, 92% of people say they're already in summer mode anyway. I can't see that any of these people surveyed were from the great state of Wisconsin, because we know you can't actually trust summer until about Memorial Day. Because, I mean, I still feel like there's that snow and 35 degree day coming. But I'm curious, what is that it's officially summer moment for you?
1: Looking for a great deal on pizza

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0: 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Anyone else feel like this week is absolutely flying by? I'm not complaining. I'm absolutely here for it. Let's get to the holiday weekend. In fact, I say we just start now.
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2: This afternoon, anticipate a high near 54 under mostly cloudy conditions, with a slight chance of rain showers and a brisk northeast wind at 10 to 15 miles per hour. Tonight, the low will hover around 44 with continued northeast winds. Tomorrow, expect a partly sunny day with a high near 62. By tomorrow night, rain showers are likely, with a low around 48. Saturday brings more rain showers before 1 p.m. and a high near 64.
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it's Ritter here, and a fast food chain in New Zealand just rolled out something they're calling the McMullet. Yes, it's a cheeseburger with an extra slice of cheese hanging out the back to resemble the iconic mullet.

the iconic mullet hairstyle. You know what? Not gonna lie, I'm here for it. 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

0: Blake Shelton and Texas, one of his best, on 92.1 VTY Country. Well, one thing has led to another, and now it's Thursday somehow already. And we're looking at the 21st of May already. I'm Mitch Morgan here on 92.1 VTY Country. Okay, birthdays today include Cody Johnson, 39 today. He won the Entertainer of the Year Sunday night on the ACM Award Show. He also won Male Vocalist of the Year, so he's going to be huge. Some people say he's the next Strait, George Strait. Time will tell. Gautier is 46 today over on the pop side of things. Someone I Used to Know, that's actually a pretty good song. And then Mr. T is 74. Pity the fool don't send Mr. T birthday card. That guy? I've done better, but you get the idea. He was in the A-team and pretty much did pretty well as being Mr. T. Yeah. Okay, and let's see who else celebrating today. Al Franken, 75, former Minnesota senator and Saturday Night Live writer. He is 75 years old today, a liberal's liberal. Leo Sayer is 78, superstar behind the songs You Make Me Feel Like Dancing back in 1974. When I Need You, he's also a wine connoisseur, Leo Sayer. And then who else do we have? We have Ronald Isley is 85, lead singer of the Isley Brothers, served 37 months in prison for tax evasion. I lived in New Jersey. They lived down in Englewood, just a bit east of where we were there. They lived in a real big house. We lived in a real small house, but we were happy. Let's see, what else do we have on the list today? We have, that's pretty much it, except to say today is National Wait Staff Day. Take care of those servers and bartenders today, and let's remind ourselves that it's one day away from the Memorial Day holiday weekend.
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92.1 VTY Country Wagon Wheel, song written by Bob Dylan. There is Darius Rucker. 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

0: Morgan Wallen and Post Malone together. Now there's double trouble. There is I Ain't Coming Back on 92.1 VTY Country. And a look at the country date book. Things that happened on this date in country music history on the 21st of May. 1998, Garth Brooks' album, No Fences, certified multi-platinum. Sales of 14 million copies. Hits included Friends in Low Places, Unanswered Prayers, and The Thunder Rolls. 2008, on this day, Darius Rucker's first country single, Don't Think, I Don't Think About It, was released to country radio. And then finally, on this day, 2016, at her Grand Ole Opry debut, Maren Morris sang her debut hit, My Church. And now, everybody's mad at her because she's saying she doesn't like or want to be in country music anymore, wants to be a pop diva, Maren Morris. How's that working out for you? Let's see, 90 seconds away from the Weather Watch 12 forecast, and then the unforgettable Thomas Rhett next on 92.1 VTY Country.
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4: This afternoon, anticipate a high near 54 under mostly cloudy conditions, with a slight chance of rain showers and a brisk northeast wind at 10 to 15 miles per hour. Tonight, the low will hover around 44 with continued northeast winds. Tomorrow, expect a partly sunny day with a high near 62. By tomorrow night, rain showers are likely, with a low around 48. Saturday brings more rain showers before 1 p.m. and a high near 64.

Dylan Scott and Dylan Marlowe together. Boys back home. Good song. Good song. I sit here. I judge each song while they're playing on the radio. I've got my own American Idol thing going on in here. I could have been one of those judges, you know, because I, well, listen to this stuff all day long. 92.1 VTY Country coming up on Saturday and Sunday, June 6th and 7th. 23rd annual 92.1 VTY Country Out-of-Sight Kite Flight presented by Gift of Wings. This will be at Kennedy Park, Kenosha, right on the beautiful lakefront. 23 years, and they've got all of these famous people, famous kite flyers from all over the world will be part of this event. Plus, for the kids now, the first 100 kids, children, each day get a free kite, and they will all kind of launch these kites together into the sky. Gift of Wings will also have kites and food available for purchase during this event. It's the 92.1 VTY Country IKEA Out-of-Sight Kite Flight.

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0: Hope on 92.1 VTY Country. We saw her at Summerfest a number of years ago. She was highly expecting at that point and went on to have her first baby just a few days after that. It's 92.1 VTY Country. Okay, 1 o'clock, our Thursday afternoon with me, Mitch Morgan, going back in the day, getting in our Wayback Machine and going way back to 1881. I was off by 100 years there. Me and that new math again. 145 years ago, the American Red Cross was founded by Clara Barton in Washington, D.C. And then 71 years ago, 1955, Chuck Berry recorded Maybelline. It was his first hit. Maybelline, Why Can't You Be True? And then after that, of course, Maybelline went on to be a huge women's cosmetics company. These are all facts here. I'm not making this up. 23 years ago, 2003, Ruben Studdard beat Clay Aiken to win the second season of American Idol. And then 18 years ago, 2008, David Cook beat David Archuleta to win the seventh season of American Idol.
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There's Brad Paisley and his Turdy Pekka Natty Light Hair. Hey, it's alcohol on 92.1 VTY Country. Let's talk about regrets. And our biggest regret is lost romance. This survey found the most widely shared regret in life among adults involves a former romance. Researchers, Northwestern University, interviewed 370 people, asking them to confess what their, you know, most memorable regret is. Most common, lost romance. One in five respondents told a story of a missed love connection. Second most common regret involved an unresolved family issue. Other regrets included education, career, money issues, parenting mistakes we've made, and then health regrets.

0: regrets. Regrets? I've had a few, but then again, too few to mention. Wait a minute. Wasn't that a hit? Oh, yeah, Frank Sinatra. Let me take my break. I'll be right back with Morgan Wallen.
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1: Josh Ross, I hate how you look, which is something my wife says every night when we go out to dinner. Is it the shoes? 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And the rest of it, too. 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Well, we got tickets for this Country Rising Festival coming up May 29th, Franklin Field in Franklin, Wisconsin. 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And tell them to turn up the sound a little bit about 10 or 11 o'clock at night. Tell them I said it's cool to do so. So Country Rising, Franklin Field coming up May 29th. How do I win? 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
2: This afternoon, anticipate a high near 54 under mostly cloudy conditions, with a slight chance of rain showers and a brisk northeast wind at 10 to 15 miles per hour. Tonight, the low will hover around 44 with continued northeast winds. Tomorrow, expect a partly sunny day with a high near 62. By tomorrow night, rain showers are likely, with a low around 48. Saturday brings

Kane Brown with his latest. It's Woman on 92.1 VTY Country. So much going on around here as we get into the late spring summer season. On Saturday, June 6th, we've got the 3rd annual Racine County Sheriff's K-9 Unit doing their Brat Fry fundraiser on Milwaukee Street in Waterford. Get on down there for a day of food, fun, games, and support the local K-9 unit. You can meet the sheriffs and meet the K-9s themselves there. Do not approach them if you have cannabis in your pockets. It would not bode well. Well, you have a wonderful afternoon. Keep on listening. Van McNeil is coming up next.

0: you, darling. Chase Matthew on VTY Country. Good afternoon, Van McNeil. Thursday, May 21st. They finally get the freeway open over there in Maguanago. Goodness, from about 6 this morning, where the two semis collided along I-43, the Rock Freeway, just after Highway 83. That, quite some time to clean up all that stuff there. So, good news. We are all reopened. And then now we got the afternoon rush to contend with. Oh, be smart, be safe, pack your patience. Turn signals. Yeah, let's use those again, huh? Vincent Mason ahead, Jason Aldean, Ella Langley up in just a couple of minutes. That's VTY Country. Be right back.
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0: Midland on VTY Country, Van McNeil. All right, in Kenosha, we keep telling you about these road closures. So 24th Street between 14th and Sheridan, they had to do some emergency infrastructure repair. They made those repairs. The intersection is back open now, but they're going to shut it down again Friday and Saturday. They're replacing the track there. So 24th Street between 14th and Sheridan in Kenosha will be, you're going to have to find another way this weekend. Oh, Kenosha. Luke Bryan ahead, who I think has a desk in Kenosha. He's an underwear ambassador, Luke Bryan. He's coming up. Morgan Wallen, Carrie Underwood, and more. VTY Country.
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0: Jelly Roll, huh? VTY Country, Van McNeil. Of course, he's going to be at Summerfest on the 4th of July. I'm hoping he's going to hit up one of our barbecues or something. Him and Bunny, could you imagine hanging in the backyard? That'd be cool. We had the Summerfest preview party a few days ago. You can check out some of the video online. The food this year at Summerfest, oh my God, something's happened in the culinary department. It's going to be delish. But as I'm walking around, someone was describing Jelly Roll's music as it's just too sad. He can't listen to the music, Jelly Roll. I mean, there's some conviction there in Jelly Roll. I'm excited for that 4th of July show. Giddy up, Summerfest. Dylan Scott will giddy up with that. More of the most country every day. Shaboozy, Low Cash, Nate Smith, Weather Watch 12, VTY Country.
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2: This afternoon, anticipate a high near 54 under mostly cloudy conditions, with a slight chance of rain showers and a brisk northeast wind at 10 to 15 miles per hour. Tonight, the low will hover around 44 with continued northeast winds. Tomorrow, expect a partly sunny day with a high near 62. By tomorrow night, rain showers are likely, with a low around 48. Saturday brings more rain showers before 1 p.m., and a high near 64.
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0: Tyler Hubbard on VTY Country. Van McNeil. Speaking of park, muddy shoes, muddy paws as we warm things back up again. But when it comes to the disc golfing around here, Abenshine Park, hello Oak Creek, Johnson Park in Racine, you're going to have the right shoes for that, though. In Kenosha, Western Kenosha, Fox River Park. Mwah. We just need some warmer temperatures. Still got the autumn camping thing going on. When will we warm up around here? Oh, this weekend? We're going to be up into the 8, and then we'll be complaining about the heat. Be smart. Be safe. Where's your deodorant? Luke Combs ahead, Hardy, Eric Church, Morgan Wallen, Tim McGraw. This is quickly becoming one of my favorites. It's quite the story in MacArthur. That's coming up. Jake Owen and more. VTY Country.
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0: Jay going on VTY Country. Van McNeil certainly made for warmer weather. I thought it was springtime. We're at the doorstep of summer with the Memorial holiday upon us here. Clouds, 50 degrees with the winds whispering around lower 40s? What? Hey, I'll quit my belly aching because we'll be complaining about the heat come this weekend. Up into the 80s, huh? Oh, I wish we had that now, though. More of the most country every day. Up in just a couple of minutes, Corey Kent and Cole Wetzel, Toby Keith, Jordan Davis, and more. VTY Country.
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To the graduating class of 2026, let's not forget about penmanship and handwriting, huh? George Strait, and write this down on VTY Country, Van McNeil. It begs the question, and if you're not, you're still writing things down in school, right? Yes, I would imagine so. Or is everything?

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Tell Langley on VTY Country, Van McNeil. I still think maybe Morgan should just switch it. Morgan opens for Ella now after the ACM award. She 7 awards over the weekend and the number 1 and 2 songs on the charts. Ella's killing it right now. So that's next month. Next week, the biggest country party of the summer. 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
2: Tonight, expect mostly cloudy conditions with a low of 44 and a northeast wind blowing at 10 to 15 miles per hour. Tomorrow, the clouds persist with a high near 62 and an east wind of the same speed. Tomorrow night, anticipate potential rain showers after 1 a.m., a low around 47, and continued east wind. Saturday, look for possible morning showers and a high near 64. By Sunday, we'll see partly sunny conditions with a high in the mid-70s.

Cannot wait to hear that one live at State Fair, August 8th. He'll be there. Bailey Zimmerman, Chevy Silverado on VTY Country. Van McNeil, thanks for hanging. Thanks for listening. Is it too cold to go play outside? Yeah, it's like the autumn camping thing going on right now. I want it to be, I want the weather that we're going to have this weekend. I want it now. Like Willy Wonka. All right, be smart, be safe, whatever you're getting into. And if you're already hitting the road for this weekend, certainly pack your patience. You know you're going to run into some orange construction barrels. It's inevitable. Take us along with you, whether over the air. You know, we've got an app for that, too. VTYCountry.com. Shaboozy ahead, Coetzel and Jesse Murph, Chris Young, and Steph Peters to get us through next. VTY Country.

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1: I was all but 22, I think, at the time. I'd been out on the road, lonely at night. And it'd been a while.

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With this cute little country girl called mine. And boy, let me tell you, she was the prettiest thing I'd ever seen in a pair of boots. 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

0: Cody Johnson, The Fall, 92.1 VTY Country, and I still love the moment when he won Entertainer of the Year at the ACMs this past weekend, when he dedicated his award to a fellow country artist. 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
1: There's a man that was up for this award that I've personally watched devote his life to country music, and I was there the night in Australia when his wife gave birth to one of their sons, and I watched the anguish, and I watched the defeat on his face for not being there because he was across the world playing music in a sold-out arena. And the next night, right after it, I watched him get on stage and absolutely murder the stage and go on stage and play country music and preach the message of country music to a bunch of Australians across the world. So tonight, I want to dedicate my first Entertainer of the Year award to my buddy Luke Combs. I love you, brother.
0: What a special moment from Cody Johnson. And we'll see Cody at Summerfest in just about a month from today, right? 90 seconds away from an update with

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7: Tonight, expect mostly cloudy conditions with a low of 44 and a northeast wind blowing at 10 to 15 miles per hour. Tomorrow, the clouds persist with a high near 62 and an east wind of the same speed. Tomorrow night, anticipate potential rain showers after 1 a.m., a low around 47, and continued east wind. Saturday, look for possible morning showers and a high near 64. By Sunday, we'll see partly sunny conditions with a high in the mid-70s.

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1: 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We'll do that here in just a couple songs. 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

0: Keith Urban, 92.1 VTY Country. Another ticket giveaway sending you to Country Rising Music Festival. 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And we're going to be picking five winners. 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

0: Eric Church, 92.1 VTY Country, one of the best commencement speeches that I've heard in such a long time. I loved what Eric Church did, where he took each string of the guitar and had an analogy of life with it. Here's what he said. The B string means community. Listen to this.
1: Generation faces a temptation no generation before has ever faced. 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
0: Oh, so true. Thank you, Eric Church. And you can watch the full video over on our socials. Eric Church, commencement speech. Congrats, grads 2026. That's posted at VTY Country on Facebook. 2 minutes away from Lainey Wilson to Luke Combs.
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5: Tonight, expect mostly cloudy conditions with a low of 44 and a northeast wind blowing at 10 to 15 miles per hour. Tomorrow, the clouds persist with a high near 62 and an east wind of the same speed. Tomorrow night, anticipate potential rain showers after 1 a.m., a low around 47, and continued east wind. Saturday, look for possible morning showers and a high near 64. By Sunday, we'll see partly sunny conditions with a high in the mid-70s.

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0: Sam Hunt, 92.1 VTY Country. If you're looking for a special ceremony, a way to really honor what Memorial Day is all about, on Monday, the Vietnam Memorial Wall is going to have their dedication ceremony. This is a replica that toured the States, and now it is permanently installed in Watertown at Arrow Park. So follow them on the socials on Facebook. Vietnam Memorial Wall Watertown is their Facebook page. Again, Vietnam Memorial Wall Watertown. They're going to have this dedication ceremony, rain or shine, on Monday at 3 p.m. 2 minutes away from Luke Bryan to Sugarland and Riley Green, 92.1 VTY Country.
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0: Sugarland 92.1 VTY Country. I'm Steph Peters. What are you up to this Memorial Day weekend? We're going camping for the first time of the season. My husband tent camps plenty of times, so he kind of has his routine of what to pack, how to pack it. But man, there's a lot of work behind the scenes. Well, we have three kids. And of course, my middle daughter, who's 11, wants to bring her favorite teddy bear. It's a big panda bear, though. It's the size of a human. He said, we're going to pack light. We're camping. Don't forget the DEET. Try to make sure the mosquitoes and all the ticks stay away. 2 minutes away from Shaboozy, Bailey Zimmerman and Brad Paisley, 92.1 VTY Country.
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0: Jordan Davis, 92.1 VTY Country, going camping this weekend and taking our three kids on their first kayaking adventure. We're going to go through the Apostle Islands. It is such a cool tour. I did this, maybe 15 years ago. My husband and I, every wedding anniversary, we try to do a different experience, and it was awesome. So fast forward to this weekend, my husband was like, hey, our kids are old enough. We should take them on a kayak trip. All right, but I'm still nervous. I mean, my kids are ages 9, 11, and 13. They're not going to be in their own kayaks. We're renting like the two-person and there's a three-person kayak. So wish us luck and go try a new adventure yourself. 1 minute away from an update on our weather forecast. When's the best day to be outside? To Morgan Wallen, Kenny Chesney, and Dustin Lynch, 92.1 VTY Country.
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2: Tonight, expect mostly cloudy conditions with a low of 44 and a northeast wind blowing at 10 to 15 miles per hour. Tomorrow, the clouds persist with a high near 62 and an east wind of the same speed. Tomorrow night, anticipate potential rain showers after 1 a.m., a low around 47, and continued east wind. Saturday, look for possible morning showers and a high near 64. By Sunday, we'll see partly sunny conditions with a high in the mid-70s.
3: We'll supply the country music. 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

Alexandra Kay, straight for the heart, 92.1 VTY Country. I'm Steph Peters. Before I head out, it's Steph's smile of the day. Well, I'm smiling over going camping this weekend, but I want to personally thank my mom and dad. All the years that they took us camping, now I see as a parent myself how much work behind the scenes, getting your whole family packed up, making lists upon lists, figuring out what is the best way to pack light. But we don't want to forget this and this. Well, anyways, thank you for all the years taking us camping. And now Circle of Life moment, we're taking our family tent camping. Yes, so we are going to pack very warm pajamas and warm socks. Enjoy your weekend. Russell Dickerson to Rascal Flatts music here in 2 minutes, 92.1 VTY Country.

0: I'm Ty.
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